0: just no way that we can win. That was a masterpiece.
1: Listen to me.
0: He rocks too hard because he's not a mortal man.
1: God damn it, Cage! He gonna make you his self.

das Leben so rockt. Die Let's Rock Home Party auf 88.6. If you take a step towards me, you will take my breath away. So I'll keep you close and keep my secrets safe.